thing I wanna be, and I can feel the things I don't normally feel. Yeah, I can finally be totally honest. It's like I'm

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Suicide Blondes, going to say goodbye to Germany Shape and Brunson, because it's going to be, of course, Al Curtis in looking after things for you next, taking us up to the news, Role Model. High Hopes 3000. Germany Shape, Brunson, catch you tomorrow.

is Bella Kay. And I love it on BFBS. Oh, I just pressed the button. I don't know what just happened. Oh, it's back. So, all right, I saved it. It was a save. I had no clue what I was actually doing there. Key to a, sharing bad news is the secret to a happy relationship, apparently. Yeah. You know, when you got something bad. Yeah, I mean, yeah, experts say that sharing something gloomy to your significant other can actually bring you both closer together. Yeah. Couples were also asked if they had recently faced something very unpleasant and if they had told their partner about it. Many said they felt closer to their partner for either telling them about the unpleasant event or hearing about one. I'm sat there going, well, obviously. But I'm thinking maybe I shouldn't, because they felt it important to share that with us today. I don't know, you know? I'm not 100% sure on that one, but yeah, sharing bad news is the secret to a happy relationship, all right?

Good morning, how you doing? It's BFPS Salisbury Plain with me, Richard Wyeth, at breakfast for a Tuesday, in for Matt Gibbs, who's on his Hollybobs. Hope to find you in good form around Tidworth, Bulford and Netheravon, where it's going to be sunshine, breezy and temperature pushing up to a hot 27 Celsius.

0: The lovely Sabrina Carpenter, busy woman. It's 20 minutes to 7 already on this Tuesday. Did the children enjoy their AWS sports and games yesterday morning at Lark Hill Garrison Community Centre? Maybe they're heading there today as well for day two. If they didn't get involved with it, still got a chance for today and tomorrow as well between 10 and midday. It's £2 plus booking fee for 8 to 12 year olds. Just book via Eventbrite. We got your breakfast belter on the way.
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0: Oh, we've got a corking tune for you this morning. If you're big on the 90s, you love those sounds, you grew up with it, this will bring back some memories. It was a debut hit in 1993, getting to number two in the charts. It's the brilliant sound of Hadaway, What Is Love? It's your Breakfast Belter.
2: What

What a breakfast belter. Haven't heard that in absolute donkeys. Hadaway, What Is Love? Getting you moving around Salisbury Plain. How are you at Lugashaw and Larkhill? Hope you're doing all right. If you love songs from the 90s and the 80s, 24/7, you can listen to it via our sister station, BFBS Rewind, which is available via our smartphone app. If you haven't downloaded the app yet, what are you playing at?

Kungs and This Girl, great sound that. It's 8 minutes to seven. It's Richard at breakfast, BFBS Source Replaying. And nothing more annoying when you get an itchy foot and you're driving along in your car. You can't do anything about it, can you? It's just, oh, I don't know what it means. A left itchy foot. I know left hand means money's leaving, right hand itching means you're receiving money. But what does left foot mean? What's that all about? I have no idea. Maybe I'm losing my sock or shoe. Maybe that's why it's itching. I haven't got a clue. Anyway, but it's just really annoying. Does that happen to you sometimes? Oh. Alex Warren now, and Fever Dream.

Nice. Alex Warren and Fever Dream. Just reminder about respecting the rangers this summer holidays. Don't access the byways on Salisbury Plain when the red flags are flying. Look out for the signs too. Danger, no public entry. All the rules and firing times can be found at gov.uk. It's all on there. Respect the rangers this summer. Please do. You know, just go careful. Just mind the kids of that as well when they're heading out for a bit of playtime. Right, hello to you. It's BFBS Salisbury Plain with Rich Wyeth in for Matt Gibbs, who's on his holes this week. Yes, having a little holiday. He's on leave. I think he's camped in a tent somewhere on a cliff, enjoying a bit of sunshine. Anyway, hopefully he has a good week and he'll be with you back a week on Thursday. On the way, Victoria Lawrence at 7 with Forces News. 10 minutes of news of sport that you need to know about for the 11th of August. After the wonderful Teddy Swims, Mr. Know It All. Good morning.

Carve a Tune to kickstart your day at Ward Wing Barracks. Swedish House Mafia featuring John Martin. Don't You Worry, Child. BFPS Saucy Playing with Rich Wyeth in for Matt Gibbs. 13 minutes past 7. It's 11th of August. Across Tidworth, Porton Down and Boscombe Down, we got sunshine, blue sky and 27 Celsius. Going to be a high today.

Current one from Zara Larsson featuring Pink Panther's Midnight Sun. Right, got your morning teaser for you now to try and wake your brain up. It's football, offside or goal. I've got a little fact. You just got to decide if it's a goal, which means it's true, or offside, which means it's false. It's all for a little bit of fun. The fastest goal scored in the world of football in history was in 2 seconds. The fastest goal was scored within 2 seconds. Is that offside or is it a goal? Have a little think about it, see if you can work it out. If you want to drop an email with your guest, you can do so. I'll give you a shout out and then you can become Clever Clogs. Salisbury.plane@bfbs.com. Give the answer in about

0: 22 minutes past 7 with Justin Bieber. Anyone? We got Natasha Bedingfield on the way.
1: 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Travel.
0: Oh, pretty quiet on the roads. It's school holidays. Blockleave on. Bulford and Tidworth all looking good around Larkhill and Luggershaw as well. But the A303 near to Stonehenge, there's been an accident and there's queuing traffic both ways, slowing down your journey.

Tail end of 2004 into 2005, that was a hit for Natasha Bedingfield. And Unwritten made the top 10. 26 minutes past 7. It's a breakfast for a Tuesday. Big week, isn't it, for your son and daughter if they've taken their A-levels this summer. Results day is this Thursday. Wish them all the best. If you want something to do, why not head off to some go-karting at Thruxton Karting Centre. There is 10% discount available for military families. Right, on the way, Victoria Lawrence with news and sport headlines at 7.30.

His only ever big, big hit got to number four in 1995. Edwyn Collins' Girl Like You. He had other hits out, but never really made the top 40. I know, but a good song that. Get your lips curling and get your denim on and act like a cowboy. That's what you need to do. Lots of sunshine around today across the plain. 27 Celsius, your high. Good morning to you. It's BFPS at the Salisbury Plain with Richard in for Matt. It's 24 minutes to 8. Let's wrap up the teaser today. The football offside goal. The fastest goal was scored within 2 seconds. That's true. It's the fastest goal in history by Al Abad of Saudi Arabia's Al Hilal FC. Match 2 seconds during the 2009 match. Just really straight from the kickoff. So well done. If you said goal, you are correct. Goal, yes, 100%. It's true, it's true. Not offside, but goal. Well done. Celebrate with an extra cuppa and enjoy Ella Langley, Choosing Texas.

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0: On the whole, it's not too bad. On the roads, a bit of a quieter day, certainly around Bulford, Durrington, Larkhill and Tidworth. All pretty quiet with block leave and school holes. But the A303 had been an early accident near Stonehenge, so still struggling with fairly heavy traffic both ways, slowing your journey down.
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0: Train and Drive-By. Hello to you. How are you doing today? Hope you're well around Boscombe Down today. Is it all right? A bit quieter, is it? Bit of block leave on? Fair play. Now, the summer holidays are here, aren't they? It's been a good few weeks now, and you might be looking for something to do with the kids to keep them entertained. One of the local attractions is Chalterton Rare Breeds Farm. It's a great day out for the family. Amy Edwards is their marketing manager, and she told Matt Gibbs about the farm and what's to come during the summer.
1: So Chalterton Rare Breeds Farm is initially a children's petting farm where we've got 40 acres of land with tons of animals. We've got rare breeds. We've got a cafe. We've got loads of play areas. We've got a soft play barn. We put on special events, but we've also got accommodation so you can stay on site. So maybe you've got some family coming. You can come and stay and then they get free entry to the farm. We've also got a wedding and events venue as well. So you can get married in the vineyards that are also on site. So even though a lot of people know us for being a petting farm, we're a lot more than that. If you come to us this summer, you've got a jam-packed, fun-filled day on the farm. So every day we've got, you can come and feed our animals, hand-feed them. 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We've got our famous pig racing. We do animal encounters so you can get up close and meet some of our animals. We've got an explorer trail, a special summer explorer trail that you can do. There's also McMoo, our mascot. He's got a summer farm bucket list. So you want to be able to try and tick off all of the items on the bucket list. We've got adventure playgrounds, trampolines, zip wires, sand pits, those types of things. And, you know, there's free parking and there's just tons going on. Like on Tuesdays and Thursdays, we've got magic shows that are all included in the price as well. So there's loads to do every single day. 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And on social medias, we're at Chalterton Rare Breeds Farm. But do go and check it out because we've got some special events coming up. We've got Kids Pilates that's running like every Thursday. There's a Train Master Day. We've got Paw Patrol on the farm that you can meet at intervals. We've also got, for the first time, we've got a Big Top Circus Day as well. So that's going to be an incredible day to have a massive Big Top on the farm and loads of different performers that you get to come and see as part of your day on the farm. So there really is loads still to come this summer. Every day's fun, but do go and check out our special events as well.
0: Sounds good, doesn't it? Lots going on at Chalterton Rare Breeds Farm. That's Amy Edwards giving us an insight what goes on there. Maybe you can check it out during the summer holidays. Right, Lola Young and Messy for you now. It's breakfast, 12 minutes to 8.

Lola, Young and Messy. Your hair's looking a bit messy there. You haven't sorted it out yet, have you, since you got up? No, you need to do that. Yeah, seriously. How are you, anyway? Do you remember the Jetsons cartoon? The Jetsons, where they used to fly in little jets to get around the town. That, do you remember the Jetsons? Well, here's some exciting news. If you love that cartoon series, there's going to be a live-action movie in the making of the Jetsons, and it's going to star Jim Carrey as one of the characters. All right, so yeah, it hasn't got release date yet, but that's in the offing of live-action movie of the Jetsons. Oh, love it. How's that going to work? Is that really going to be the future, how we're going to get around? Not cars, but we'll be flying little machines, like small aeroplanes. But they're more like cars. Yeah. Would be good, wouldn't it, eh?

Love it. Stereo MCs and Step Ear Up, a blast from the past. You've loved songs from 90s and 80s. 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All right, that is all on the way. Happy birthday to Will Blake. All your family send you good wishes. They will have a fantastic day. If you want to do a birthday shout out or just generally a shout out and get involved with the show, always drop me an email, salisbury.plane@bfbs.com. salisbury.plane@bfbs.com. It's Rich Wyeth in for Matt Gibbs, who's on leave this week into next week as well, looking after things for you across the plane. And on the way, we got Victoria Lawrence at 8 with the latest news for the 11th of August. After news, down to Gracie Abrams, Look at My Life.

Pink, raise your glass. Good morning. It's BFPS Salty Play. Rich Wyeth in for Matt Gibbs, who's on leave. It's Tuesday breakfast, 6 minutes past eight. Around Tidworth, Boscombe Down and Purham Down and Lark Hill. Sunshine, blue sky, breezy and hot though. 27 Celsius, your top temperature. Right, this is the new sound of Sienna Spyro, Great Expectations.

Seeing the Spyro, Great Expectation, brand new at 9 minutes past eight. Interesting on the football front, because the transfer window is still open, isn't it, for another month. A couple of weeks from the new Premier League season starting. Real Madrid are looking at Martin Zubimendi from Premier League champions Arsenal. They're interested in signing him. Meanwhile, Barcelona and Tottenham, this is an interesting one. They both recently made inquiries with Bayern Munich to sign Harry Kane. Really? I thought he was signing a new contract with Bayern to keep him there. Oh, well, wait to see how that develops then. Right, let's enjoy Ed Sheeran, Shivers.

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0: All right, you ready for today's second track out the four? This is one of those collaborations I think the world has been waiting for, where to the big female icons, Madonna and Kylie Minogue, they've at long last teamed up. They've got a new song out, Love Sensation. Have a listen to this and see what you think. It's fresh new music.

Fresh new music track, number two, Madonna and Kylie Minogue, Love Sensation. Oh, what a tune. Difficult choice from one and two so far. Play your third track tomorrow. Joe Carden have one for you as well after 10. And you can vote for your favourite one to maybe make it track of the week at bfbs.com/music.

0: to say to your boss, or just play the song where they won't shut up. Black Eyed Peas, 20 minutes past 8 with Richard the Breakfast. BFBS. Travel. Yeah, the accident on the A303 near Stonehenge has been cleared, so it's starting to get easier there. Apart from that, though, everything else is looking good around Tidworth and Bulford and Lancashire and Purham Down on this Tuesday.
1: 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This is Breakfast.

one of those grower kind of songs, isn't it? Slater and Dance, the more you hear it, the more you love it. 26 minutes past eight. Might want to do this coming Saturday, 15th of August, family fundraising day at Salisbury and South Wales Golf Club. There'll be lots for you to do and enjoy, and it's all raising money for the MS Society charity. So go along there on Saturday if you fancy it. Right, on

Yeah, PS Saucy Plane, Shawn Mendes, In My Blood, 25 minutes to 9. Good morning, it's the 11th of August. It's Richard in for Matt this week, looking after things while he's on his leave. Today's going to be lots of sunshine around, hot and 27 Celsius. Your high is going to be a warm one as well this coming weekend for the British Superbikes Championship at Thruxton all weekend. Army Motorcycle Team will be there, and also True Heroes Racing Team. We'll hear about them and what they do to help wounded and sick, injured service personnel and veterans, with W1 Phil Spencer, who's the founder of True Heroes Racing. In about 10 minutes, we'll find out all about that. They're racing at the weekend.

0: Silver Bumper on tonight. That's a good running tune as well, isn't it? Especially just off to Tidworth Oval, maybe doing a track session today. Have a good one if you are. We've got 21 Pilots on the way.
1: 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Travel.
0: 21 minutes to 9. Looking pretty good around ball for Tidworth, Luggershaw and Lark Hill this morning. The A303, that early accident near to Stonehenge, been cleared, but still quite slow both ways. And the A303 just past the Double Hedges junction to get onto the A303 from Balford. There's been an accident there as well, so do be aware of that. Traffic will probably start building up.
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0: Stressed out, 21 pilots. Hopefully you're not stressed out because you haven't got the school run to do at the moment, have you? No, I know, because it's school, some holidays, which is good. It's 16 minutes 9 with Richard. BFPS Salisbury Plain and True Heroes Racing are a motorcycle race team dedicated to supporting wounded and sick UK service personnel and veterans. Currently they're midway through the 2026 season, getting ready for the Thruxton Circuit this weekend. I've been chatting to founder and team principal W01 Phil Spencer of the Royal Navy to find out how the season has been so far.
1: Been quite a challenging season so far. We went into the first round of the British Superbike Championships up at Alton Park in May, and unfortunately Charlie had an off in free practice, so didn't even actually make it through to qualifying and absolutely destroyed the bike. Injured himself quite significantly from a rider perspective. He damaged his scaphoid, which took him out, but the severity of the accident, you know, the safety kit that he was wearing did its job, his airbag, his leathers, his helmet, etc., etc. Could have been much, much worse. But yeah, he came off at about 120 mile an hour, we believe, from the data we managed to extract, and sent a Honda Fireblade to the moon and back.
0: Wow, what a crash that was then for him.
1: So that was the start of the very first round, the very first session. Yeah, didn't quite go to plan. Paul, his teammate, had a relatively good weekend, and then we moved on from there. Round two was when the BMW F900s came into play, because they didn't feature as part of round one. So that was the first round where the three of those were there. So we were running three bikes on that class this year, with Kenny McLeod and Leon Wilton returning, the addition of Chris Duggan, who is a parachute regiment veteran, but more importantly, he is our grassroots program. He started that 5-6 years ago, where he'd never been on the track before, and we took him to the track, got him his race license. Dave McKay, our ex-BSB rider, mentored him through that process. He did several years racing with North Gloucester Road Racing Club and then migrated out of that program and stepped up into the British Superbike Championships this year in the F900 Cup. For many people, that's the normal route. Chris has the added challenge that he is a single leg amputee.
0: Certainly got a good number of riders this year, Phil, and we're looking forward to this coming weekend, because the next round, the British Superbike, is at Thruxton, just up the road from Salisbury Plain. How much are you looking forward to it? It's normally a good race circuit.
1: Yeah, you know, Thruxton's renowned. It's the fastest circuit in the UK. We're looking forward to it because all five riders will be out. It's the first time the BMWs and the stocks have all been together and at Thruxton. It's always a bittersweet round for me and any of the team members who have been around for the larger part of the almost 15 years existence of True Heroes Racing now. Obviously, we look back and remember our teammate Mark, who was unfortunately taken from us at that round in 2017, but we're continuing that legacy. Mark wouldn't have wanted it to end, and we've continued to grow since 2017 and offered more opportunities for WIS service personnel and veterans to get directly involved in a competitive motorcycle racing team that is True Heroes Racing.
0: Absolutely. It is a poignant moment, as you say, always Thruxton for you. If someone wants to find out more about True Heroes Racing, because it's fantastic what you do, you know, not just for the riders, but behind the scenes where you get volunteers and get that military vibe going again for those that are missing it, maybe soldiers and sailors and airmen that may have got injured over the years. Want to find out more about True Heroes Racing? Obviously, they've got opportunity to come and see you in the pits at Thruxton, but if they can't make it, see you there, how can they find out more info?
1: Yeah, no, you're right. You know, any of the events we're attending, whether that's British Superbike events, North Gloucester Road Racing Club events, or certain exhibition events that we do, you know, please come and speak to a member of the team that's there. Or there's a whole raft of stuff available on the internet, as you can imagine. Achieving some of the groundbreaking things that our members have over the last almost 15 years means the media attention has been quite strong. So you just need to Google True Heroes Racing and it brings up all sorts of media reports, our website, our social media channels, and they've all got messaging options on them. So yeah, you know, please reach out whether you are somebody who might benefit from getting involved or whether you might know somebody who might benefit from getting involved. Someone that's missing being around that like-minded camaraderie that comes from the military, not necessarily has a passion for motorcycle racing. We just use this particular sport, like many other projects have their chosen sports or activities. This is the one we've chosen, and it enables us to bring veterans, injured service personnel back together and enjoy that shared passion and then camaraderie.
0: Founder and team principal of True Heroes Racing motorbike team W1 Phil Spencer. So if you're heading to Thruxton for the British Superbikes, go into the paddock and go and check out True Heroes Racing. Have a chat with them at the weekend. Good luck with the racing, guys.

What a voice she has, eh? Kelly Clarkson, Because of You. If you're not sure what to do with the children during the summer holidays, check out the Army Fly Museum. They've got lots going on through the summer holidays. All the details on their Facebook page or at armyflying.com. You really need to check it out. It's 8 minutes to 9 with Chaka Khan and Snoop Dogg. Chaka.

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1: This boogie's in my soul. 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
0: You can't help dance there, can you? So the 80s disco queen, Chaka Khan, with Snoop Dogg, Boogie's in My Soul, their current one. Loving that one lots. Morning to Tomo of the RMPs. How you doing, matey? Have a good day. It's Rich Wyeth in for Matt Gibbs, who's on leave. BFBS Saucy Plane. And at 9 o'clock, Victoria Lawrence is here with the latest news for the 11th of August. After 220 Kid, 2 million.

Tiny Temper, written in the stars. Lots of shooting stars around at the moment. Plus tomorrow evening, solar eclipse as well. I know, right? It's BFPS Salty playing with Richard Wyeth in for Matt Gibbs, who's on leave this week. And around Tidworth, Bulford and Lucanshaw, we got sunshine, blue sky, breezy, 27 Celsius, your top temperature.

It's a banger, that, isn't it, eh? Definitely one for the summer. Bebe Rexha and Faithless, New Religion. How are you at 1 Mercian? Hope you're well at 3 UK Div. Signal Regiment, you're right, I as well. That's good. As long as you're feeling good for a Tuesday. So Ace's second album, What's the Story, Morning Glory, is the third biggest selling album of all time now. It's overtaken the Beatles' Sgt. Pepper's Lonely Hearts Club, which is now sitting in fifth spot. Adele's album 21 is now fourth. The top two slots in the most biggest selling albums of all time. At two is ABBA with their greatest hits, Gold. First, though, is Queen with their greatest hits. See, they just can't be moved, can they? They just keep staying there at the top. There hasn't been any better albums out for a while, has there? Well, we wait to see if they can be knocked off the slot at some point in the greatest albums of all time. Right, Lauryn Hill is on the way. And let's have some Nickelback. Rattle the Cage. Don't know about that. It'll rattle your contact lenses.

Lauryn Hill, Everything Is Everything, 17 minutes past nine. Enjoy yourself today, won't you? At Lark Hill Garrison Community Centre, the children, 8 to 12 year olds on their AWS Sports and Games Day, 10 through to midday. It's on again tomorrow as well. If you want to get involved, find out more info. Book on Eventbrite. And next Wednesday, 19th of August, 3 to 7 pm, 11 to 17 year olds can go to the Haven Centre in Tidworth for a Tidworth youth session for combat archery axe throwing. £3 a child. Again, book via Eventbrite. Teddy Swims and Lose Control. We've got Ellie Goulding on the way.

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1: 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MOD Land is a training environment.

Ellie Goulding, Diplo, featuring Swae Lee, and Close to Me. Did you see Coronation Street last night? They left us on a cliffhanger on Sunday, and we're still not sure. Has Gary been charged? What did he actually say to the police? I know Maria's not being charged at all, but is Gary? Is he going to get banged up, or is he going to get away with it? I don't know. All this drama. And what about Sarah and Kit splitting up as well? I know, right? The things I worry about. 26 minutes past 9 with Rich. Who's got the Cortinas on the way here on BFBS, Salisbury Plain, instead of Lefty, Boston. On a train.

Hey, it's Joe from Totally Connected. On Tuesday's show, we'll try and get you in the draw to win some brand new AirPods as we play today's game of five sides. Plus, we go homegrown for our takeover track. We are saying hello to the FPS Best British on the show today. It's all happening just after 10 UK time.

Not 19 forever, the Cortinas. Would you want to be 19 again? Or would you like to be 19? Depends which side of 19 you are. 28 minutes to 10 is Richard on BFBS. Salisbury Plain, pin your lug holes back, get your memory bank working, because we're heading very soon into a year for you to work out from hits headlines in Rewind, but not before we enjoy Somber. And My Body Isn't Ready. Once again, it has been ready for the beach summer season. Six pack I'll have to work on for next year.

It's your first hit on Rewind for this Tuesday. Can you work out the year Sonique, It Feels So Good, spent 3 weeks at number one? All right, try and work it out from the hits and headlines. Big movies this year included Castaway, Crouching Tiger, Hidden Dragon, Mel Gibson starring in What Woman Wants, and The Emperor's New Groove and Snatch all out in this year. And it was also the year there's a must-have present for Christmas. What is that present? What was being launched this year that everyone went mad for that's still going strong? Well, you'll find out what that is from a little clip after we hear from a number one from this year when Five teamed up with Queen to have We Will Rock You to get to number one. But what is the year?

0: isn't the big thing for Christmas. I'm getting kind of scared that I might have to stand in line.
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0: That's another number one from the year we're in today on Rewind. Melanie C, I turn to you, getting to number one. It's Richard with Rewind. It's BFBS Salisbury Plain. Hello to you. Have you managed to work out the year yet? Now, before Melanie C, you heard people talking about the must-have Christmas present of the year in the States and around the world. The new PlayStation 2 was launched, released in Japan on March the 4th, and then went on to become the best-selling video game console of all time. But what year was it actually released and big present for Christmas? It's also the year a Big Brother aired on the UK TV for the first time, and Queen Elizabeth, the Queen Mother, celebrated her 100th birthday. What's the year? And this got to number one for Black Legend, You See the Trouble with Me. But what's the year?
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0: The year was 2000. Yeah, all the way back to 2000, 26 years ago. I know, right? Well done if you got it right. Superb stuff. Top banana. I'll tell you what, try and find yourself an ice cream or a lolly to celebrate, as it's going to be a warm one around Salisbury Plain today. Right, on the way, Victoria Lawrence at 10 with the latest news for the 11th of August. Then Joe Carden, Totally Connected, linking up the Forces World. At 1, you've got Richard Hatch and George Ryland at 4 with your drive home. As for me, Richard Wyeth, I'm out of here, done and dusted. Been great being with you again today. Looking after things for Matt Gibbs while he's on leave. And I should be with you 6:30 tomorrow morning right at your place for Wednesday breakfast. Enjoy Tuesday. Hopefully you won't get too hot. And this also got to number one in 2000 for Ronan Keating. Life is a roller coaster. So true.

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things I don't normally feel. Yeah, I can finally be totally honest. It's like I'm looking through.